0: 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But then we're going to do the finish. Rough.
1: Proud Mary.
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